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1: Lights is blinding, girls need blinders so they can step out of bounds quick. 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
1: One cannot find love by searching for it. It comes to us unbidden when we give it to others.
2: Yes?
3: Will you play something gay?
4: Yes?